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0: drugs.
1: I said, dude, Anna, be solid, Glacier Ridge Bison Farm. The caller stated while driving by I-41, looked like there was a lone cow there that looked emaciated. RP is looking for contact.

0: Lennon. We just pulled into an address. 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Good boy, Young, 8781. DVY 781.
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0: here, Bison.
1: 41 southbound, coming. Got a motorcycle on the sedan, pulled over.
0: Denver.

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We are right at 847 Matoman Street in Ripon, apartment 408. 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

Edward Jones parking lot with Wisconsin Auto, G. George, M. Mary, 9308. 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
1: Station. It's going to be at 10-6-6-8-7 Right Way Drive, called by the alarm company. It's going to be a duress alarm with two burglar alarms. No contact with key holders. We're attempting our list now.

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2: 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Yeah, I'm 23 and 10.

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0: Perfect. 558 Richmond, the fire department, 321 Houston Street. Caller was on a walk and found some smoke. Stated that there is a chair on the porch that is on fire.
1: Griffin Med 1. 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
0: Med 1 will be responding to that fire call. You can go ahead and put us in route, please.
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0: What they're doing.
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0: 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With 670 en route as well, I acknowledged, but they never responded with if they were going.
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0: 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The water out of this time. 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
0: 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All fire units red on arrival.
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1: Can you run a full criminal history on Adam? Looks like in 2019 he was possibly convicted of PAC or OWI. You can just confirm if this is going to be first offense or not.
0: Never.

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1: Wapan Command.
0: We are getting very low readings of gas. We're continuing to investigate

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0: Positive, Vernon 61 on his record. It's going to be from 2016 for manufactured delivered THC.
1: Is there any prior OWI on this record? Or alcohol-related offenses?

0: go ahead.
1: 393% ambulance at 23 West Brown Street. It's going to be for a 46-year-old female conscious breathing with extreme joint pain.
0: 10-8 and left requested.
1: Thank you.

0: is Kansas Packer Bowl. 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
1: I copy.
0: 158-8, what's the name of the person that's supposed to pick up the car?

96. Care of 93, sent you to 1037 in front of N7952 Fairfield Drive. Caller states that this vehicle's been parked outside a residence for a few hours. Has never seen in the area before, and nobody's currently inside the vehicle. Provide a license plate of Adam Lincoln Victor 6639.

0: molto utili. What's the name of the person picking up the car?
1: Amber, Meyer, Royal, Taylor, something.

0: have a 31st Street fireworks complaint at 700 County Park Road at the Rock. Caller stated that there are illegal fireworks at the golf course. They did not want contact from officers.
1: 74, 76.

0: Lindsay, you have RF.
1: 10-4, you have my address.
0: North Washington and Rural Street.
1: Five 64, I'm in Rural.
0: 10-4.

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1: You can disregard your response to Berlin.

traffic to you. Is it a citizen at 1030 Westbound Black Street? Caller states that there is a black Volkswagen Jetta parked on the property. It doesn't have permission. It's going to be in reference to your traffic stuff familiar.

music in the area of Townline and Melody. Callers say they heard what sounded like 15 to 20 gunshots. They said that they thought it was fireworks, but did not believe so. Just want the area check.

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0: Just advice, I'm starting an ambulance for the RP's requested with his blood sugar. He's stating that he's sitting in one of the storage units, no weapons, but there are tools in there. He stated that the music is very loud. 5-7, if you can start heading that way.
1: I'm not sure what the ETA is going to be of Brandon. He's going to have him stage in the Brandon Village area until I can ensure things are tend to.

0: Obi-Wan. 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It will be right outside of Brandon.
1: Copy.

0: 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So, 5 step on, copy 10.
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They also broke a bird bath in the residence. No weapons seen. They were last seen near West Haven and Esterbrook. 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

got a newer black sports car coming north on Peters Highway. 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

0: 31.
1: Yeah, Horace Mann High School, 28 of Adam X-Ray Young, 3141. 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
0: Heather 31.

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It was a gray Honda Accord 2010s in case they pulled into the stretch. I'm coming with you.

0: check. Sheriff 57.
1: Yes.
0: Sheriff 71.
1: 71.
0: Sheriff 80. Sheriff 93.
1: Pardon?
0: Sheriff 150.
2: Number.
0: Number 31. Hold on,
1: 383.
0: Alright. Hold on, 395. 395. Just gonna check this later,

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1: Yes.
0: Sierra 71.
1: 71.
0: Sheriff 88.
1: Yes.
0: Sheriff 92.
1: Yes.
0: Sheriff 151.
1: 151.
0: Nora 31.
1: Yep.
0: Nora 145.
1: Nora 145.
0: Ripon 558.
1: Ripon, yeah, that's good.
0: Wolfhound 383.
1: Alright.
0: Wolfhound 395. Yeah, you guys. Squash the plane at 201.

0: 31 Century Check Welfare, 344 Polk Street. We just have to use some language line. Caller states that there was a female in front of the address that requested the caller give her his car. She seemed intoxicated and then took off when he said he was going to call for police assistance. Approximately 17 to 19 years old, wearing cream-colored pants and a tank top.
1: Copy. Did she take off on foot or in a vehicle?
0: I believe she took off on foot.

0: Is Tim on the line with him? He did say that the female had asked him for a ride home, which was approximately 11 minutes away, and that she walked away on Polk Street. We're trying to get the address that she provided for a ride home.
1: 10-4 is the ERP's name, Ellebrun.

0: 25 to 31. If it is, I will run. I saw him with a female earlier at Harrison Street apartment that matches that description. And we're working on his vehicle.
1: No, 145. The phone number that he's calling from matches that septic in house.
0: 10-4. 145 to 31, man. Probably know who she is. Copy. Dispatch, I'll be 10-6, Gavin.

0: Go ahead.
1: Last name December, but it's D-E-C-E-M-B-R-E. First name Elibrun, E-L-I-B-R-U-N. That's who I'm out with.
0: And for use of Elibrun license, no one.

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0: This is a 3M squad check. 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
1: Yep.
0: Sheriff 80.
1: Sure.
0: Sheriff 93.
1: Sure.
0: Sheriff 151.
1: 151.
0: North 31. NAR 145.
1: NAR 42.
0: Griffin 550.
1: 550.
0: Griffin 564.
2: Good.
0: 12-pound 3. Over.
1: Pound
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2: 395.
0: Squad check, please. 302.

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0: 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Sierra 57.
1: Yes.
0: Sierra 71.
1: 71.
0: Sierra 80.
1: Yes.
0: Sierra 93, 76, Sierra 151.
1: What's up?
0: Star 31.
1: Yes.
0: Ribbon 558.
2: 1042.
0: Ribbon 561 is 10-6, so 1038.
1: Okay.
0: Hold on, 395.
3: 395.
0: Can I play the pearl?

0: Project. Sierra 57. Sierra 71.
1: 71.
0: Sierra 88. Sierra 151.
1: 51.
0: Star 31.
1: I'm good.
0: 7 5.

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0: At the Union Hall, 443 Scott Street, there's a door on the side that's partially open. It looks like the bolt was open. There's nobody around. The caller's in a red Ford pickup.
1: Hi, Vivi. 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
0: Sheriff 48.
1: 151 South Bomb Schaefer. Truck plate Tom Young, 1910.
0: Sheriff 48.

Info me, I'm going to need transport to Crush Correctional. I'm dropping off and I'll be picking one up at Winnebago County on the way back. 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
0: 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When I checked welfare, we're getting ambulance out there. 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
0: Southbound 460 is on the scene.
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1: 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Probably right north of the city.
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0: taking a rollover crash, 41 southbound and 151 for a semi in the ditch.
1: 46 to copy. 7-5 copy, you can choose speeds available zone.
0: Yes, I said I'd say patrol in the air.
2: 8-360 and coming northbound from S.
0: My copy, Steve.
1: Chair 5, I mean, you can actually help it north or south. 151.
0: I know at this point we're just taking out the 911 calls, we're trying to keep up.
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0: be north 151 under the radar, under Main Street.
1: Copy, it's going to be 41 northbound, 151.
0: North of 151.

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1: Is anybody out with a Subaru Forester working across notification in that area from one?

0: location from a Subaru Forester plotting right in the area of that crash. Is there a vehicle like that out there?
1: We're walking up to the scene right now. I don't see any. Oh, did you have a set of guys that are out there?
0: No.
1: 46, I think, copy him on the scene. 10-9.
0: Okay, we took a crash notification from a Subaru Forester plotting in the area of this crash. Do you see a vehicle like that out there?
1: Anybody?

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1: I don't believe so. 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
0: Four, I'll see you quick.

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0: Pepper.

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1: Well, is Steve going to be able to send the dispatcher now?
0: Affirmative. They were in southern Winnebago County, just crossing over the line now.

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0: Detective, I have the semi company on the phone. 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Just wondering, should they respond to the scene or where they should?
1: If they need to come to the scene to observe the crash, likely a whale is going to be yanked out here. They could probably go to whale.

0: dispatch, any update on patient condition? 400.
1: Caller was not on scene. It was calling from Wapiti Lake headquarters. They were en route there. They received a call from someone else.

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1: 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Mary Lincoln, 3996. 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
0: 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I don't know if you need that or not.
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started at Main and Coney Park Road. It's no longer occurring, but there was an argument, and the RP would like to speak to somebody. 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
1: It comes back expired on a white Dodge van to an Andrew Cookley.
0: 10-4, all out of trip. I got a 41 northbound at 151.

Ismail, Van Wert, Adam George Boy,

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1: What pod's ready to go?
0: I put you on the call. There's more notes in it.
1: Copy. 390, copy.

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0: hi. You meet at the Golden Rule Credit Union. The caller will be there about 5 minutes in a white TMC pickup. He believes he's getting scammed and somebody's supposed to be meeting him there.
1: Riven, hi. Are you available for that?
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1: 9228.
0: First one's going to be Adam Young Edward 2139. AYE 2139.
1: That comes back on a Blue Impala to a Roslyn Rivera, 122 North Commercial.
0: 10-4. The second one's going to be Adam Young Henry, 2742, AYH 2742.
1: Black Chevy Cruze to a Quinn Pattingale out of Juneau.
0: 10-4, and I have one more for you. Adam Nora Ocean Young, 3 Delta, ANOY 3D.
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1: 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I'm returning from the Edgerton. 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

0: 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They say it's at north or south of Beefway.
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0: I'll be in TAP at Seymour, TAP Seymour with 344, Dirk Williams, Tom. 344, B Victor, W Williams, E Tom. 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

4 northbound, off ramp 2151.

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0: 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Could you put me on with 540 LV23?
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1: Lincoln School, Marvin School for West Brown Street, unit 102. You'll be checking in an Elliott battle. We're on phone with Ignatian Healthcare to say that he was suicidal. They would drive his car into a tree. They believe he's alone in the apartment. They are currently on the phone with him.
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0: 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His vehicle should be a blue Chevy Equinox at a Mary Lincoln 4835. He is going to be valid no wants.
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1: Wisconsin Farm, 288-338, that's for Anchor Wisconsin Farm.
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1: Ten four, I'll go get it.
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Roosevelt with Wisconsin, Boy Boy George 7752, BBG 7752, North Main at Roosevelt.

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1: We spoke with staff here at WCI. We will be transporting this patient and then returning to pick up that patient.
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0: At this point, it sounds like they're just looking for an escort.
1: Four to final mic.
0: 584, go ahead.
1: 584, I just want to confirm, is there going to be another patient, or is this going to be the one 202 is going to?

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1: Okay, and that's just the driver, correct? That's what they need?
0: Affirmative. They're requesting just the driver. They have ice to come to the cell gate.
1: 10-4. You can put me on that, and if you can put a cancel page out for Wapan Fire, we'll take care of it from there.

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I'm not sure exactly what's going on.

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1: Wolfhound 382, I copied all that. I can head over to WCI then until 390 gets the fab.

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1: There's 83 South.
0: Sheriff 83.
1: 23 at Fisher. Adam William David. 1372. Adam William David. 1372. 23 at Fisher.
0: Tell me, Sheriff 83.

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0: 10-4.
2: Sheriff, off the one track.
0: Sure, 151.
2: North one, 161, so Adam Paul, 6635, AAP 6635, North one, 161, so.
0: Number sure, 151. Copy, let's start, go to.

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0: Sheriff 63.
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0: Are you at Esterbrook in 23?
2: Yes, ma'am.
0: Can you back up 83 on traffic 23 Fisher?
2: Yes.

0: 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I made contact with the supervisors at WCI. They do not need any assistance at this time. All officers can clear.
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0: 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Actually, this is Eric. 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
1: Lincoln 1840 BPL 1840 and got another vehicle turned around. 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That one's facing southbound.

Ida Victor Adam Nora, first of Lincoln Adam Victor Adam Roberts, male black, birth date 9/12/95, 09121995. 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
0: Yeah, go on.
1: West Pond Lake and Westgate, two vehicles, but they are partially blocking traffic up on the curb. The White Priest and a Great Horse Gate.
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0: 8th Street, the lower unit of Mary Subject, wants me to come pick up video footage. She was working with 382, but she does not want to wait for him. Sheriff 55.
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0: Copy, Ripon, 5-6, you're still.

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0: Right now, 563 and 558. 566 is on a 1050. He said he'd be clearing.

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0: Sure. Our subject is Weston Miller, common first Robert, common middle, Ellington. Now, why is it first 61780, 61780? There's like one, they were only going to 3, but you said you want to go to the
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1: 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He's registered.
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1: Charles John, 268. 268. 268. 268. 268. 268. 268. 268. 268. 268. 268. 268. 268. 268. 268. 268. 268. 268. 268. 268. 268. 268. 268. 268. 268. 268. 268. 268. 268. 268. 268. 268. 268. 268. 268. 268. 268. 268. 268. 268. 268. 268. 268. 268. 268. 268. 268. 268. 268. 268. 268. 268. 268. 268. 268. 268. 268. 268. 268. 268. 268. 268. 268. 268. 268. 268. 268. 268. 268. 268. 268. 268. 268. 268. 268. 268. 268. 268. 268. 268. 268. 268. 268. 268. 268. 268. 268. 268. 268. 268. 268. 268. 268. 268. 268. 268. 268. 268. 268. 268. 268. 268. 268. 268. 268. 268. 268. 268. 268. 268. 268. 268. 268. 268. 268. 268. 268. 268. 268. 268. 268. 268. 268. 268.

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0: cooperative and is going to fight them when they try to take him in custody.
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1: 444
0: for the plane.
1: Copper, 566. Sheriff 83, did you copy? You can disregard this.
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The National Weather Service has issued a tornado warning for southwestern Pinellas County and north central Dodge County until 7 p.m. Turn on 1814.

7 takes the traffic from 41 southbound at Johnson. Caller sees tire debris from a semi that's blocking the right lane and part of the left lane of traffic.

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1: We have some pretty extreme winds out of Brandon, and almost sea-sized hail.

to the Monmouth County Communication Center with a weather alert message. The National Weather Service has issued a severe thunderstorm warning for southwestern Monmouth County and north central Dodge County until 7:30 p.m. and 1832.

Oh, Sierra 152. Sierra 79. Seven ninety sent you a weather call at West and Elm Street. Caller 6, that there is a tree branch down on the roadway.

N7845 County Highway I in Ida. Received a call from an older male stated that his son had choked him. Then we had the son on the line saying that his father's been drinking a lot. He stated that the physical altercation happened earlier today and then another time happened a few days ago. He said that the father is drinking NA beverages.

0: Please inquiring if you want their assistance. They can head out there.
1: No, we'll be fine.